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2: Air travels on the Toronto Bank QEW looking pretty good over the Burlington Skyway heading in towards Burlington and Oakville. Running smoothly on the 403 east and westbound through the link. No troubles there, as well as on the link and the Red Hill seem to be running at the limit at last check. On the city streets, we do have Middleton Road and Hoods Road lane restrictions there for ongoing construction, as well as Lormont Boulevard and Bacardi Drive. That shut down for construction as well. Fuel up this weekend. 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
1: No troubles out there on the major routes, looking good and running at the limit on the QEW, making your way Toronto bound over the Burlington Skyway. Trouble free right in towards Burlington and Oakville. Moving well on the 403 eastbound through the link as you head right through the QEW. No troubles on the link or the Red Hill. In town, Regional Road 97, Middleton Road to Hoods Road. We have lane restrictions for ongoing road work. Also, Lormont Boulevard and Piccadilly Drive. We have that shut down for construction. Maine and Ottawa construction there. LRT work causing delays. 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I'm Robin Metcalf, Legend 1029 Traffic in Minutes.
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2: Problem free out there. Toronto Bank QEW heading over the Burlington Skyway, running at the limit and towards Burlington. Looking good as you head right through the Oakville area up through Dorval. It's a problem free one eastbound 403. Looking good through the link, running smoothly right through 6 North and then again to the QEW. No troubles on the link or the Red Hill. We do have Regional Road 97 at Middleton to Hoods Road. We have lane restrictions for ongoing road work, as well as Lormont Boulevard and Piccadilly Drive. Construction there in the roundabout, slowing you down. 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Offer ends August 12th. I'm Robin Metcalf, Legend 1029 Traffic in Minutes.
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1: Well, you want to live an extra 10 years? Take up tennis.
2: I couldn't believe when I saw this, because it's funny, because I'm walking my neighborhood, and there's tennis courts down the street. Man, I used to play tennis all the time, but because I like to play golf, you got to kind of choose what you play in the summer, because tennis takes up time, golf takes up time. But now I'm going to go back to tennis, because if you pick up a tennis racket, it can be one of the most powerful pieces of equipment and most enjoyable. They did a big study and they found that tennis players lived an average of 9.7 years longer than people who didn't do any exercise, nearly three times the gain seen in joggers and six times the benefit associated with going to the gym.
1: How many times do you have to play tennis? I played it once. Now, does that mean that I'll get an extra 10 years?
2: I think
3: it's at least 1 year.
1: Yeah, okay. So when Patty and I were dating, and she played a lot of tennis at that point, and she kept wanting to play tennis with me, but, you know, I'm at a point where I'm wanting to impress her, and I know there's nothing impressive about my athletic abilities, and so I kept putting it off, but finally I couldn't anymore, and we played once, and she never asked me to play again, which kind of tells you how bad I was. And, I just couldn't hit it. She'd hit it to me and I'd miss it.
2: Well, and you gotta play all the time. It's like golf or anything. You just gotta be better at it. But I think the whole idea with this too is playing tennis. It's leisurely. You're outside. It's good for you. But I'm wondering how this compares to pickleball, because pickleball is a big sport.
1: I was just going to say, pickleball is a form of tennis, so you think it would do the same thing. And that's what a lot of people are doing. My daughter and son-in-law, they just took up pickleball. They got a membership at a place in Hagersville, and they absolutely love it. They go all the time.
2: Well, and the other thing with that, too, if you're a couple, it's like golf and everything else. You start playing in mixed doubles, like tennis, and you can be a...
1: Yeah.
2: And you're right. It's just so huge. So I would think got the same sort of... health benefits.
1: You know my neighbor Rick.
2: Yeah.
1: We could actually, take part in a before and after photo. Every time I'm in his presence in the summertime, I want to put my shirt on. And Rick is like an athletic machine, and he plays pickleball every single morning. And
2: he absolutely loves it. But he's like the perfect athlete.
1: He'll play pickleball in the morning and then go on a 60K bike ride in the afternoon.
2: Oh man, unbelievable.
1: I would have to be hospitalized after one of his days.
2: Is he retired?
1: Yes.
2: Oh, good for him. Good for him.
1: Oh yeah. He'll live an extra 10 years.
3: Still looking at a quiet drive this morning, which is always lovely news to pass on. Trouble-free on the Toronto Bank QEW, making your way out of the Niagara region, moving well as you head right over the Burlington Skyway in towards Burlington and Oakville. 403 eastbound, moving well out of the Brantford area, continues in good shape through the Link and again through the QEW, looking good on the Link and the Red Hill as well. We do have construction on Main Street in Ottawa, ongoing lane restrictions there for construction. Also Wilson between Sherman and Sanford, ongoing construction there as well. 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I'm Robin Metcalf, Legend 102.9 Traffic in Minutes.
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0: best.
1: This is kind of interesting. The Artemis program could create a new human species.
2: Well, and they're looking at, they're working with lunar soil, the frozen water, so it can, you know, that people can live there for a long time.
1: Yeah, because they plan to have a moon base by, well, at some point in the 2030s. So this is really interesting. So astronaut Scott Kelly lived in space for a year. When he came back, he showed major biological shifts, even changes to his genes. And on top of that, there were high levels of radiation on the moon, and that could be passed down to future generations. So we would develop a tolerance to radiation.
2: Now, what I'd like to know, now when they said the major changes to these genes, we're talking G-E-N-E-S, not Levi's. Major changes to
1: genes.
2: They don't wear jeans in space.
1: No.
2: But I'd like to know what those changes to his genes were.
1: I don't know.
2: Like,
1: and
2: I find that kind of, like, very interesting.
1: But they say over time, humans could evolve differently, just like animals on isolated islands, and it could create a whole new species. Maybe, you know, this will be beyond the point where you and I are around, but maybe people be able to walk around on the moon without a helmet on.
2: Yeah.
1: Maybe that, we'll develop a whole new way of breathing.
2: Yeah.
1: It's so science fiction.
2: Helmet-free moon. Yeah.
1: That's what I love about it. It's like, you know, it's like Star Trek.
2: Yeah.
1: Right?
2: Well,
1: but they're saying that this is quite possible now.
2: And with Artemis too, and all the excitement behind this, all this stuff is starting to reemerge now.
1: Yeah.
2: So we're starting to hear all this kind of stuff. So it could really be a possibility.
1: And this trip around the moon is just the beginning.
2: You know,
1: the next plan is to set up camp there. And yeah, there will be people living there long term.
2: Yeah.
1: I don't know that I would want that.
2: Well, remember the big trip, it was going, they were going to Mars, weren't they? And they had a bunch of Canadians that could go there.
1: Well, our friend Karen went. Was booked.
2: Yeah,
1: she never got to Mars.
2: No.
1: Nobody did.
2: No.
1: No.
2: But I wonder if they'll do something like that for this, if it becomes a possibility in the future.
1: I don't know. I just don't think the tanning is very good on the moon.
2: Yeah, you'd hate it.
1: Yeah, that might prevent me. I'll go for a visit, but I don't want to live there.

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1: Still looking at a quiet drive this morning, which is always lovely news to pass on. Trouble-free on the Toronto Bank QEW, making your way out of the Niagara region, moving well as you head right over the Burlington Skyway in towards Burlington and Oakville. 403 eastbound, moving well out of the Brantford area, continues in good shape through the Link and again through the QEW, looking good on the Link and the Red Hill as well. We do have construction on Main Street in Ottawa, ongoing lane restrictions there for construction. Also Wilson between Sherman and Sanford, ongoing construction there as well. 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I'm Robin Metcalf, Legend 102.9 Traffic in Minutes.
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0: So what's the story on chocolate and cheese?
1: Well, I'll tell you the story, and it's actually very good news. Chocolate, cheese, yogurt, it can help you live longer. So they did a study. They said with more than 3 million people, usually when they do those studies, Matt, it's with like about 25 people, but I guess they rounded up 3 million.
0: Okay.
1: And they said with these 3 million people, the foods, eating those foods was linked to lower risk of death, especially from heart disease.
0: And why?
1: Well, they said it's...
2: flavonoids.
1: It says, they say, watch the sugar with the chocolate. It doesn't, it just says with the heart disease, it doesn't really give, oh, yogurt has good bacteria. Chocolate has compounds that support your heart health. So that's why. And I think that's the same with the cheese. There's good bacteria in the cheese, so it's good for you. Now, we've said this before. You remember when we always...
0: I want to see a story that says chips will lengthen your life.
1: Well, the only way they can do that is if you do them yourself. You cut up the potatoes and maybe are careful about how much oil and salt you put on them when you bake them. Because you can make your own chips.
0: Who does that?
2: Were we pioneers? And then am I going to churn my own butter?
1: I do. I make my own butter.
2: Really?
1: Right. I don't even use butter for those things.
2: Then I wash my clothes by a rock down the river. Yeah.
1: But you know how we've said this about the coffee? Yeah. And you always think, oh, great, I can have a latte with those. Coffee is good for you, but it's having it the standard way with maybe a little milk, even a little sugar is okay. Yeah. That when you say chocolate, okay, everybody's going to go out and buy every chocolate bar known to man, and it's dark chocolate more than anything.
3: I was actually about to ask, is it dark chocolate?
1: Well,
3: they don't say
1: specifically, you guys, but it's got to be there.
2: Of course it would be, because that's the worst tasting chocolate.
3: The worst one.
2: Yeah.
1: Well, you guys got to try it, because if you try the chocolates that have the percentages on it, like Lindt chocolate bars will have 60%. You guys don't like any of that.
2: No. I like Kit Kat.
3: Yep.
2: What percent does that have?
3: I'm with Matt.
1: A big zero. I love Kit Kat, too, but I don't know if they're talking Kit Kat bars.
2: Yeah, probably not.
1: You know what I mean?
2: But yeah.

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0: What is it that you have stopped buying or you're cutting back on because of the expense? This is based on a survey that's been done. You want to hear what topped the list?
1: Yeah, let's go through it.
0: Okay. Concert tickets. Oh, super expensive.
1: Ridiculous. What used to be maybe maximum $150 has now skyrocketed.
0: Yep. And then beer at concerts. I mean, it's incredible what you have to pay for a beer at a concert or a sporting event.
1: Yeah, I was just going to say, not just concerts, the sporting events, like right. 12, 13, 14 bucks a beer.
0: Oh, no, 19. Something like 19, 20 bucks.
1: Well, when I was at the J game, this was last year, so it's gone up to 19 from last year already?
0: Oh, yeah.
1: Like five bucks? Wow.
0: The also making the list, cereal. It's ridiculous how expensive
1: really?
0: Cereal
1: is. Really? So... You guys, what do you eat, Ryan? Because Ryan has that
2: I have
1: look
2: the Vector cereal.
1: Oh, Vector's expensive.
2: Which is like, it's more expensive than the other ones.
1: It's protein cereal, Matt. So it's got all the stuff in it. What'd you pay for it?
3: Yeah, man. $8 maybe.
1: For a box?
3: Yeah, 6 to 8 in between that. Yeah.
1: How much is yours, Matt? The one that you always take, 501 or whatever.
0: Patty said it was like $12 a box or something.
1: Oh, $12?
0: So she,
2: how big is the box?
1: Yeah, how big is the box?
0: No, it's just a regular size box. Yeah.
1: $12.
0: Yeah. You know, it's crazy how much we have to spend for me to have colon blow in the morning.

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2: Reports of problems on the Fort Erie Bank QEW at the Burlington Skyway at North Shore. That has been cleared away. All lanes have reopened through there. No problems on the Toronto Van side. Looking good over the Burlington Skyway and towards Burlington and Oakville. Trouble-free on the Link and the Red Hill. Eastbound on the 403. Running smoothly from Highway 6 South right through towards the QEW. 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I'm Robin Metcalf, Legend 1029 traffic in minutes.
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0: Well, you found this interesting story about how people sometimes will sit in the car when they reach their destination.
1: I find it so interesting because this has been going on forever, it seems, with me. Like, if I have, like, a girlfriend of mine was over about 3 weeks ago. I saw her pull in the driveway, and I'm thinking, oh, okay, she said I'm going to come over for coffee. So I got the coffee ready and everything, and I'm waiting, and I'm waiting, and I don't understand.
0: But is she talking to somebody? Maybe she's on the phone.
1: I didn't even think of asking her. I just didn't even understand what she was doing in there.
0: Well, and you know how, if you're talking to somebody on the phone, and you're talking through your Bluetooth, and now you shut the car off, and then it has to disconnect, and then just go back to your phone, and there's that awkward moment. So maybe it's just easier to leave the car on and finish your conversation.
1: Well, or they can say that, because this is a thing about, you know, people who shut the car off, they're done, and they're still in the car. Yes, you could be scrolling.
0: Or responding
1: on the
0: to
1: phone.
0: A text. Right? Maybe there's a text that came in and you didn't want to touch it because you were driving. And so now you've arrived at your destination.
1: Okay.
0: Now you can
1: respond. Can be that. It can be all of those things. But I see it all the time where people are just sitting in there and they,
0: for no reason.
1: Yes. You know what? They say scientists say it's taking brief moments to decompress during the workday. And sometimes, you know, you think, you know, it can improve your mood. You know, you may be coming in, you know, you get in the driveway and you go, man, that was the absolute worst. I need a minute here.
0: And that's a very good point. And maybe you got a house full of kids to go inside to and you just need to take a moment to catch your breath and the car is the, you know, is the last bastion before you go in to deal with all that chaos. Maybe that's a very good point.
1: Excellent. You know, you're right on that one. And they say parked car brakes serve as an emotional reset.
0: Ryan, do you ever sit in your car after a journey?
2: So I was waiting for this. We were talking off air a little bit about this and it actually relates to this story like surprisingly well.
1: Yeah.
2: There are times where in the morning, I come in from Niagara, I have a long drive, I get up at 3, and I sometimes make good time, get here a little early, and I will set myself an alarm, and I'll kind of close my eyes and doze off a little bit in my car when I get here and park in the garage.
1: Well, I think that's great.
2: And I'll have a little reset moment before I have to come up here and go to work. And it's nice because, you know, our hours are so early.
1: Crazy, yeah.
2: Even 5-10 minutes is a huge help.
0: Just promise us you don't leave the car running when you're in the garage. Because,
2: carbon
0: monoxide poisoning and all, you know.
1: Wonderful.
0: Yeah, we could be waiting for you to show up for the show and then we go downstairs and, you know, and it totally ruin our day.
3: 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It's in good shape. For Erie Bank QEW, it's running smoothly over the Skyway as well, heading right down through Niagara Falls. 403 eastbound, heading through 6 south, moving well through the link as you head through towards the QEW, and no troubles on the link itself, both ways looking good as well. On the city streets, Maine and Ottawa, we do have construction there. LRT work slowing you down. 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I'm Robin Metcalf, Legend 102.9 Traffic in Minutes.
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0: Well, beware. There's a guy out there. He's claiming to be an undercover cop, and he's ripping people off.
1: Well, I find this quite interesting because when I first saw this story, I thought he'd have to be saying, telling everybody he's undercover because I thought, how would you get a uniform? So he's in, you know, an unmarked car, and in an hour, there were two incidents that took place with this young 25-year-old guy pretending to be a cop.
0: Yeah, and he took a cell phone, credit cards, you know, debit cards.
1: Yeah, and he starts asking all kinds of questions and starts saying, you know, I need all this information. And so all of a sudden, someone's identifying themselves as an undercover cop. You're thinking, okay, all right. Now, they describe this guy. He's 5'5", 25, large build, brown hair, and he has a tattoo above his left eye. Now, again, having said that, I don't know, in the police force, do they allow you to have tattoos?
0: Well, maybe if you're undercover.
1: Or is there one of those, you know,
0: It could be just one of those ones that wash off.
1: Yeah.
0: You know, if you're infiltrating some,
1: Well, I think, you know, the ones you get with baseball cards or something, those tattoos you can put on your face.
0: I'm not trying to laugh at all. You're infiltrating a motorcycle gang or something, and you got to look the part.
1: Can you imagine if this guy came to me? Like, I would be asking this guy so many questions.
0: You
1: know, I'd drive the guy nuts.
0: You say that.
1: No, I would not.
0: But everybody is...
1: intimidated
0: when, you know, you're approached by a cop. But the police are saying that it is your right to always ask someone who claims to be a police officer
1: for identification. Yeah.
0: And they should have something visible, like a badge, something that they can show you, even if they're not dressed in uniform.
1: So in one of the situations, the fake cop said they were doing an investigation about a bike theft. Mm-hmm. And so even went as far as did a pat-down search.
0: Yeah.
1: So, I mean, he made it look... He's watched a lot of episodes of whatever his favorite...
0: TV.
1: To get some of these ideas.
0: He knows the drill.
1: Well, and let's face it, you watch a lot of that stuff. It's pretty... You know, it pretty much tells you how to do a lot of stuff or gives you some ideas to look like a fake whatever.
0: But I think the most important thing of this is... It's your right to ask for identification.
1: Always ask the question.
0: And this
1: guy
0: isn't going to have any. And that's when you know he is fake.
1: The key is to stump them.

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1: Trouble-free out there on the city streets and major routes at last check. If you're traveling on the QEW, making your way 40 rebound, it's in good shape. As you head out of Oakville and Burlington, right over the Skyway, trouble-free through Niagara as well. No troubles on the Toronto Band side as well over the Burlington Skyway. It is running at the limit. 403 westbound running smoothly as you head through 6 north and again through the link. No problems on the eastbound side as well as on the link and the Red Hill. Construction continues Maine and Ottawa. Lane restrictions there for LRT work. 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I'm Robin Metcalf, Legend 102.9 Traffic in Minutes.
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0: this Australian airline that's introducing a bunk bed thing for economy passengers.
1: Well, and I find this really interesting because you'll be able to stretch out. Because again, if you're flying Air New Zealand, you're going to be and you're flying from
0: you're flying a long distance.
1: A long way. So it's they're sleeping pods. They're called Economy Sky Nest.
0: Yeah.
1: And they're taking the bookings as of May 18th, and they're on Boeing 787-9 Dreamliner flights.
0: Okay, so this is where it gets weird.
1: Yeah.
0: Because these are like for 12, 16-hour flights.
1: Yes.
0: So you can pay a fee to like rent one of these bunk beds for 4 hours.
1: At a time, then.
0: At a time.
1: Okay.
0: Yeah. So it gives you an opportunity to have a little nap mid-flight, right? But my thing is that... Okay, so when you're done, does somebody just crawl into the bed?
1: Yeah, do they change the linens and everything that goes on it?
0: Because if you read on, they give you special socks to wear.
1: No, it says between each session, the cabin crew will change the pillows, sheets, and blankets, according to Air New Zealand.
0: Because
1: you read that wrong. No, they do change it. Yeah.
0: Well, you have to wear special socks, and you're not allowed to eat snacks in bed. And I thought, oh, so that way, so that the next guy who crawls in isn't crawling into all your old crackers.
1: No. They do change the stuff. Yeah, I was thinking, when we started talking about this, I thought, I'm not getting into that bed when somebody else has been in it. Like, really?
0: Yeah.
1: Nah, I don't think so. Yeah.
0: Okay. How good is the cleaning going to be? I mean, we've all been on planes. I mean, do you feel like, you know, the seats that you're sitting in, do you feel that they've been sanitized for your protection in between flights?
1: I feel okay with this because all you're taking the sheets right off. You're taking the pillowcases. You're replacing everything with all new stuff, right? Or supposedly clean, fresh stuff, right?
0: Yeah.
1: No, I would think this is not going to be a go if you're not going to, okay, next, you can just hop in.
0: Yeah. Well, they said
1: bring your dog.
0: Yeah. One person at a time, you can't share with anybody.
1: Yes, that's right.
0: No,
1: you can't.
0: No
1: I saw
0: snuggling.
1: That. You can't share
0: no
1: with
0: cuddling.
1: Anybody.
0: Well, because they don't want other things to happen in there either. Yeah.
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0: I love this story. Who has the worst gas, men or women? There is science. Back it up. Before we start the story,
1: right,
0: would you like to take a guess?
1: Who has worse gas?
0: Men or women?
1: I bet you it's going to be who you don't expect, so I'm going to say women.
0: Okay. Ryan, do you have a guess?
2: Men. I got to go men,
0: okay.
2: Yeah.
0: All right. So this is research from Dr. Michael Levitt. He's a gastroenterologist.
1: Okay.
0: He's been studying gas for years. In fact, he has earned the name the King of Farts.
1: Okay.
0: Yeah. So this was the study that he did. He invited 16 healthy men and women to consume items that boost gas production.
1: Beans and all that kind
0: yes.
1: of stuff, okay?
0: The participants then showed up to the laboratory
1: where
0: a rectal tube was inserted and made a gas-tight seal in their derrieres. The tube was connected to a gas-impermeable bag, and after farting, its contents were subsequently evaluated by chromatography.
1: Oh, man. That's quite the procedure.
0: Oh, but it gets better.
1: Okay.
0: The gas collected in the bags was then sniffed and rated by two independent judges on a linear scale where zero was no odor and eight was very offensive.
1: So these judges were just people. They weren't doctors.
0: It wasn't Simon Cowell.
1: Oh, okay. All right.
0: Yeah. Yeah. So anyway, they found that women's gas was more noxious than men.
1: I told you it's going to be.
0: But there's more to this.
1: Okay.
0: They also found in this study that men produce a larger volume of gas per toot, roughly half a cup's worth at a time. And Dr. Levitt argued that because flatulence ability to stimulate the nose is more dependent on volume than concentration of noxious gas, it balances out in real life. So in the end, it's a tie.
1: Oh, okay. Well, that's
0: men
1: good to know.
0: Men produce more gas.
1: Yeah.
0: Women produce less gas, but their gas is smellier. But the volume of gas men produce makes their gas just as smelly.
1: And you love the story anyway, like most guys do. It's like who can burp better?
0: Yeah.
1: Isn't that the same thing?
0: It's belching
1: or whatever you want to call it. Yeah.
0: I mean, let's face it, Ryan. You'll admit this too, right? I mean, guys love gas.
2: It's very true.
0: Yeah.
2: It's very true.
0: We're very proud of it.
1: Yeah, you're so proud of
0: and
1: it.
0: You
1: I know.
0: What?
1: And you do it all the time.
0: And here's the other thing they say is that the reason. One of the reasons.
1: Who's they? The belch,
0: the King of Farts, Dr. Levitt. Because guys enjoy their gas so much,
1: yeah,
0: they really let it rip, and that's why they produce more gas than women. Women like to sneak it out. They try to, you know, just
1: ease
0: let
1: it out
0: it
1: so
0: in,
1: nobody
0: gradually.
1: Knows.
0: So
1: and you guys love it.
0: Yeah.
1: Love it to sound like a foghorn.
0: I know. So they don't produce the same volume, yeah, whereas men produce more volume because they're really enjoying it.
1: Oh, unbelievable.
2: Okay, I have a very quick question. How much do you have to get paid to be the person to smell and rate the farts?
1: That's a good question, actually.
0: That's got to be one of the worst jobs in science.
1: Yeah.

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2: Still a pretty quiet drive out there on the major routes and city streets in Hamilton. If you're on the Link or the Red Hill, it is a running out the limit. 403 eastbound, making your way through the Link as you may head past 6 north, right through the QEW. It is a trouble-free one. Westbound side also running smoothly through the Link. No troubles on the QEW. Toronto bound are in good shape over the Burlington Skyway. Fort Erie bound QEW looks great all the way through towards Niagara Falls. Needing an oil change or maintenance check, drop into Mr. Lou Plus Tires. No appointment needed before you hit the road this summer. Mr. Lou Plus Tires celebrating 50 years. I'm Robin Metcalf, Legend 1029 traffic in minutes.
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0: Italy has made history, becoming the first country to offer paid leave for workers caring for sick pets.
1: Well, it all started with this librarian in Rome. She had a very sick dog, and she was arguing under the Italian law that you can't let an animal suffer. It's a crime. So her dog was in that state, and so they let her stay home with the dog, so they passed this law.
0: Now, I think that for anybody, if you have a sick pet at home and there's nobody to care for them, and they need, you know, around-the-clock attention, you're not going into work.
1: No,
0: right?
1: you're not.
0: You're going to phone in sick. Yeah. But this way now, it's paid leave, right?
1: Yeah, and the thing is, they say the workers can take up to 3 days a year to take care of the pets, which really isn't that much.
0: No.
1: But still,
0: but
1: if you can
0: something.
1: Be home. Yeah, I mean, again, you know, we look at pets and having to go see a vet or whatever. Yeah. They're not going to be able to see them right away, so they may require you to be home with them for the day, sort of thing, like, you know, people.
0: Now there are people in Canada that don't get paid leave. So, you know,
1: well, true.
0: It's pretty hard to make that argument for a pet if you're not. It's got to start with people and then move to pets. But the thing is that, you know, the bottom line is people are going to stay home if they have to.
1: Yeah, right? Like, I mean, if you can't get up to go to work, you're not going into work.
0: That's a very forward-thinking, you know, policy.
1: Well, you know my
0: Italy.
1: People, the Italians.
0: Yeah, I know. Wow, good for you.
2: Morning, everybody. QEW running smoothly through Oakville and Burlington. And again, over the sky, it looks good right through towards Niagara Falls. Problem-free drive on the Toronto-bound side over the Burlington Skyway as well. Looking good on the Red Hill and the Link at last check running at the limit. No troubles on the 403 running smoothly both ways through the Link. On the city streets, no reports of any new troubles to pass on. We do have construction at Main and Ottawa. Also, Regional Road 97, Middletown to Hoods Road. Construction there as well. 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I'm Robin Metcalf, Legend 102.9 Traffic in Minutes.
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0: this might be a good idea for a summer vacation adventure. Now, this started last August, but no one has found it yet. Somewhere in Canada, there is $1 million in gold coins, and there's a treasure hunt on right now to find this $1 million treasure.
1: So, Matt, if they find it, like they're digging around, it'll be like a real treasure, like a box full of coins?
0: Yeah. And this is sponsored by the Northern Miner, and this is celebrating mining in Canada. And it started last August, and no one has yet found the $1 million. There have been some smaller treasure prizes that have been won. Somebody found $30,000 in Dawson City. 6 ounces of gold were found in Newfoundland and Cobalt, Ontario.
1: Okay, so run me through this. So you go and register, and what is the site, Ryan, that you register? Because you have to register to do this.
2: It is treasure.northernminer.com.
0: And apparently they give you clues.
1: Okay.
0: In the form of little poems.
1: Oh, okay.
0: And then, you know, now they say that, you know, you're not going to have to, like, scale the side of a cliff.
1: That's just going to say,
0: Do deep sea diving
1: or
0: anything like that.
1: Or on private property or anything like that. Okay.
0: It's all, like, out in the open.
1: Yep.
0: It's safe.
1: Yeah.
0: But the thing is that, you know, you figure this is one huge country. So the fact that it hasn't been found yet, and there are, so far, 55,000 participants,
1: people that haven't gotten
0: registered
1: involved,
0: across Canada for this.
1: I love that idea, don't you?
2: Okay, yeah. So I've played some video games that are similar. They're like treasure hunting. Think
1: yes,
2: Indiana
1: sure.
2: Jones style,
1: yep.
2: Where you have to decode messages,
0: right.
2: And it's all and like these are video games, so you are scaling mountains and
0: yeah.
1: exactly.
2: deep diving.
0: Yeah,
2: but this kind of caught my eye. I'm glad that we're talking
1: yeah,
2: about it.
1: Yeah, I think it's a cool idea. I really like it.
0: Years ago, when I hitchhiked to the Yukon
1: to find yourself,
0: myself, yeah,
1: I remember that.
0: And I got there, and I wasn't there. So
1: yes,
0: I came
1: exactly.
0: home. Anyway, I panned for gold while I was there. In Dawson Creek, I panned for gold.
1: You know what? When we did the Alaskan cruise, I panned for gold, too. There was one of the excursions was panning way up in
0: But now that you know that there's $1 million in treasure in gold coins, why do you want to waste your time panning? Wouldn't it be better just to find that?
1: Well, and I think what's kind of cool about it, too, they say if you find it, you have to submit the unique alphanumeric code via the submission link and upload a photo showing the claimed treasure box or location.
0: This does sound like a video game.
1: It does.
0: But it's really happening.
1: I love it.
0: Yeah. What's the website again?
2: It is treasure.northernminer.com.
1: There you go.
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0: Well, the moral of this story is keep your receipts. So this is a story of Kelly and Catherine Graves.
1: Okay.
0: They were on a trip out west, and they rented a car. I won't mention the car rental company.
1: No need.
0: So they rented this Dodge Durango.
1: All right.
0: And they had this holiday, and, you know, everything was fine.
1: Big vehicle.
0: Yep. And then they dropped it off at the Edmonton International Airport.

0: From the gas station.
1: Oh, okay.
0: The gas station that they filled up at didn't sell diesel fuel.
1: What are the chances? Fantastic.
0: The car, which was a Dodge Durango, it has a specially fitted gas
1: Yeah, so you can only use regular gas,
0: so
1: right?
0: You can, yeah. Yeah. Like propane gas wouldn't even fit in it. So they explained all that to them, and then they didn't hear anything. A year later, they got a bill that they had to pay immediately for $10,000. Then they went to the media, and all of a sudden the car company went, oh, we've made a huge mistake.
1: I don't understand. You have the proof. You didn't do it. Somebody must have used the vehicle after them. Did they go to anybody since used the vehicle? Was somebody else renting the car when that would happen?
2: So, okay, to tack onto this, I went to BC 2 years ago now with my girlfriend, and we had to rent a car. So, full disclosure, I did scrape the passenger side door on a, like a pole where we have to park.
1: Yeah.
2: 100% my fault, and I knew I had to pay for that. When I gave the car back, they tried to charge me, I think the final charge was like almost $3,000, and on the charge list was like mud flap replacements.
1: Oh, they added all this other stuff.
2: They thought I wasn't going to look, and I was just going to go, oh, $3,000, that's what I have to pay. But there was all this stuff that I didn't even touch. And there was stuff with, like, the rear lights and mud flaps, and I looked into it. I'm like, none of this is
1: involved in what you did. Yeah, yeah.
2: So the side door, I'll pay for. But I sent it back, and, like, I had to go through this whole exchange with the rental company I went through. Because they thought I wasn't going to look, and they just thought maybe I was just going to give them $3,000 to fix their car.
1: Wow. What is it about being out west? Because that happened to Bob and I years ago. We rented a car in Vancouver, and we're going away. And, you know, the reason when you go to rent, they look at the vehicle ahead of time to see if there's anything on it.
0: Right.
1: And we knew that there was a scratch. We acknowledged it, signed off on it. And then when we brought it back, they...
0: They tried to pin it on you.
1: Yeah, they tried to pin it on us. But we had all the proof that, my husband Bob, there was no way he was going to put up with that. But, I mean, can you believe that's the whole idea why they go around the car, check things?
0: Absolutely.
1: Now, not to get mad at the companies. Because there's lots of places to do things, you know, that they shouldn't do. But,
0: if you go to a company
1: they're great
0: called,
1: people in it.
0: two-bit car rental, you're asking for trouble. But go to a legitimate...
1: But when you're at the airport, you're usually... Yeah, they got all the reputable ones. Yeah. You always think you're in safe hands.
0: But you know what? Maybe the same with this couple that I just, mentioned. Maybe they just feel that, you're just going to go, oh, gee, okay, we got to pay it. And then... they get all this extra cash.
1: For sure. And I think there are many times when people do that.
0: Yeah.
1: They just feel like they've done it. It's their fault. Without even thinking.
0: I know.
1: You wouldn't even use propane gas,
3: I know. Toronto Bank QEW at Trafalgar. We have a stall vehicle there in the center lane, not causing too much of a backup. On the 40 rebound side of the QEW, it's in good shape as you make your way through Oakville and Burlington and again over the Skyway. 403 westbound running smoothly as you make your way right through the link. No troubles on the link or the Red Hill at last check. On the city streets, Maine and Ottawa, construction there, lane restrictions, LRT work. Needing an oil change or maintenance check? Drop into Mr. Lou Plus Tires. No appointment needed before you hit the road this summer. Mr. Lou Plus Tires celebrating 50 years. I'm Robin Metcalf, lunch on 102.9 Traffic in minutes.
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0: I went in the shed. I was starting to take stuff out because, you know, the sun's shining and you're doing things. And I had a solar light that was sitting in the shed. And I thought, I wonder if this thing works. You just want to clear stuff up. You always say, you know, you say Patty saves pieces of carpet. Well, I save all kinds of fixtures and things that have no meaning. That you can't reuse them. Like you can't do anything. So I take it down and I put it away or throw it in the garbage or whatever. And I walk over to the door and I could feel something just killing me on my right arm. I look, my arm is full of little baby ants. Like, I mean, teensy weensy ones. And they must have been all on, you know, the shelf in the old shed with all. Yeah, that's what I said. Eee! And they bit me.
1: Oh, wow.
0: Because I could feel a stinging pain.
1: Wow.
0: So I went, washed myself off, and after I had left, I went, took a hot shower to get, because I thought, oh, they're going to be all over my clothes. They're going to be all over the house. Oh, my God. Like, I'd never
1: seen
0: ants.
1: First bite of the season.
0: Yeah.
1: That's a sign of spring.
0: But they weren't the carpenter ones, Matt. You know, the carpenter ones have fat bodies, and they're bigger animals.
1: The carpenter ones, they carry toolboxes and have saws.
0: Yeah. Isn't that, what's the thing about carpenter ants?
1: Yeah, they can carry. They work really cheap. You know, you hire a bunch of carpenter ants for a reno, and they'll have it done in no time. They'll at least have the building down in no time.

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2: Well, you want to live an extra 10 years? Take up tennis.
3: I couldn't believe when I saw this, because it's funny, because I'm walking my neighborhood and there's tennis courts down the street. Man, I used to play tennis all the time, but because I like to play golf, you got to kind of choose what you play in the summer, because tennis takes up time, golf takes up time. But now I'm going to go back to tennis, because so if you pick up a tennis racket, it can be one of the most powerful pieces of equipment and most enjoyable. They did a big study, and they found that tennis players lived an average of 9.7 years longer than people who didn't do any exercise, nearly three times the gain seen in joggers and six times the benefit associated with going to the gym.
2: How many times do you have to play tennis? I played it once. Now, does that mean that I'll get an extra 10 years?
3: I think...
4: That's at least one year.
2: Yeah, okay. So when Patty and I were dating, she played a lot of tennis at that point, and she kept wanting to play tennis with me, but, you know, I'm at a point where I'm wanting to impress her, and I know there's nothing impressive about my athletic abilities, and so I kept putting it off, but finally I couldn't anymore, and we played once, and she never asked me to play again. Which kind of tells you how bad I was. And, I just couldn't hit it. She'd hit it to me, and I'd miss it.
3: Well, and you got to play all the time. It's like golf or anything. You just got to be better at it. But I think the whole idea with this, too, is playing tennis. It's leisurely. You're outside. It's good for you. But I'm wondering how this compares to pickleball, because pickleball is a big sport.
2: I was just going to say, pickleball is a form of tennis, so you think it would do the same thing. And that's what a lot of people are doing. My daughter and son-in-law, they just took up pickleball. They got a membership at a place in Hagersville, and they absolutely love it. They go all the time.
3: Well, and the other thing with that, too, if you're a couple, it's like golf and everything else. You start playing in mixed doubles, like tennis, and you can be you're right. It's just so huge. So I would think it's got the same sort of health benefits.
2: You know my neighbor Rick. We could actually, you know, take part in a before and after photo. Every time I'm in his presence in the summertime, I want to put my shirt on. And Rick is like an athletic machine, and he plays pickleball every single morning. And
3: he absolutely loves it. But he's like the perfect athlete.
2: He'll play pickleball in the morning and then go on a 60K bike ride in the afternoon.
3: Oh man, unbelievable.
2: I would have to be hospitalized after one of his days.
3: Is he retired?
2: Yes.
3: Oh, good for him.
2: Oh, yeah. He'll live an extra 10 years.

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2: This is kind of interesting. The Artemis program could create a new human species.
3: Well, and they're looking at, they're working with lunar soil, the frozen water, so it can, you know, that people can live there for a long time.
2: Yeah, because they plan to have a moon base by, well, at some point in the 2030s. So this is really interesting. So astronaut Scott Kelly lived in space for a year. When he came back, he showed major biological shifts, even changes to his genes. And on top of that, there were high levels of radiation on the moon, and that could be passed down to future generations. So we would develop a tolerance to radiation.
3: Now, what I'd like to know, now when they said the major changes to these genes, we're talking G-E-N-E-S, not Levi's. Major changes to
2: genes.
3: They don't wear jeans in space.
2: No.
3: But I'd like to know what those changes to his genes were.
2: I don't know.
3: Like,
2: and
3: I find that kind of, like, very interesting.
2: But they say over time, humans could evolve differently, just like animals on isolated islands, and it could create a whole new species. Maybe, you know, this will be beyond the point where you and I are around, but maybe people be able to walk around on the moon without a helmet on.
3: Yeah.
2: Maybe we'll develop a whole new way of breathing.
3: Yeah.
2: It's so science fiction.
3: Helmet-free moon. Yeah.
2: That's what I love about it. It's like, you know, it's like Star Trek.
3: Yeah.
2: Right?
3: Well,
2: but they're saying that this is quite possible now.
3: And with Artemis too, and all the excitement behind this, all this stuff is starting to reemerge now.
2: Yeah.
3: So we're starting to hear all this kind of stuff. So it could really be a possibility.
2: And this trip around the moon is just the beginning.
3: You know,
2: the next plan is to set up camp there. And yeah, there will be people living there long term.
3: Yeah.
2: I don't know that I would want that.
3: Well, remember the big trip, it was going, they were going to Mars, weren't they? And they had a bunch of Canadians that could go there.
2: Well, our friend Karen went. Was booked.
3: Yeah,
2: she never got to Mars.
3: No.
2: Nobody did.
3: No. But I wonder if they'll do something like that for this, if it becomes a possibility in the future.
2: I don't know. I just don't think the tanning is very good on the moon.
3: I don't think. Yeah, you hate it.
2: Yeah, that might prevent me. I'll go for a visit, but I don't want to live there.

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1: Earlier troubles on the Toronto Bank QEW at Trafalgar. Stall vehicle there in the center lane. That has cleared away on the 40 rebound side of the QEW. It's in good shape. No troubles through Oakville and Burlington over the Skyway, running at the limit, which is good news. Still quiet on the 403 westbound as you head through 6 North and then again through the Link. No troubles on the Link or the Red Hill at last check. On the city streets, we do have construction on Main Street from Dundurn to Victoria. Lane restrictions there for sewer maintenance. 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Offer ends August 12th. I'm Robin Metcalf, Legend 102.9 Traffic.
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2: So what's the story on chocolate and cheese?
3: Well, I'll tell you the story, and it's actually very good news. Chocolate, cheese, yogurt, it can help you live longer. So they did a study. They said with more than 3 million people. Usually when they do those studies, Matt, it's with like about 25 people, but I guess they rounded up 3 million.
2: Okay.
3: And they said with these 3 million people, the foods, eating those foods was linked to lower risk of death, especially from heart disease.
2: And why?
3: Well, they said it's
4: flavonoids.
3: They say watch the sugar with the chocolate. It just says with the heart disease, it doesn't really give. Oh, yogurt has good bacteria. Chocolate has compounds that support your heart health. So that's why. And I think that's the same with the cheese. There's good bacteria in the cheese, so it's good for you. Now, we've said this before. You remember when we always said...
2: I want to see a story that says chips will lengthen your life.
3: Well, the only way they can do that is if you do them yourself. You cut up the potatoes and maybe are careful about how much oil and salt you put on them when you bake them. Because you can make your own chips.
2: Who does that?
4: Were we pioneers? And then am I going to churn my own butter?
3: I do. I make my own butter.
4: No,
3: yeah,
4: really?
3: Right. I don't even use butter for gosh sakes.
4: Then I wash my clothes by a rock down the river. Yeah.
3: But you know how we've said this about the coffee? Yeah. And you always think, oh, great, I can have a latte with all this. Coffee is good for you, but it's having it the standard way with maybe a little milk, even a little sugar is okay. Yeah. When you say chocolate, okay, everybody's going to go out and buy every chocolate bar known to man, and it's dark chocolate more than anything.
5: That, I was actually about to ask, is it dark chocolate?
3: Well,
5: they don't say
3: specifically, you guys, but it's got to be the...
4: Of course it would be, because that's the worst tasting chocolate.
5: Yeah, it's the worst one.
4: Yeah.
3: Well, you guys got to try it, because if you try the chocolates that have the percentages on it, like Lindt chocolate bars will have 60%. You guys don't like any of that.
5: No.
4: I like Kit Kat.
5: Yep.
4: What percent does that have?
5: I'm with Matt.
3: A big zero. I love Kit Kat, too, but I don't know if they're talking Kit Kat bars.
4: Yeah, probably not.
3: You know what I mean? But
4: anyway.
3: But, I mean, when you hear this right away, everybody's going to go to the grocery store and fill up their grocery cart.
4: And does Cheese Whiz qualify?
3: We're not even sure if Cheese Whiz is cheese.
4: Come on. The Whiz will lengthen your life.

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Taylor Kay with you. Happy long weekend Monday. I hope you have today off and you're enjoying the day. And of course, we want to hear from you. 905-645-5483. It's Sting right here on Legend.

0: 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We have all the details of our upcoming contest throughout, you know, well, today, the week. And I'm going to tell you, we've got the Colin James Blues Trio and you with Sonny and Hayes on September 12th. They're going to be at the, well, Jackson Triggs. It's part of their summer concert series. And we've got the tickets for you. So make sure you're listening to Sonny and Hayes tomorrow to pick up those tickets. And good luck.
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Odyssey came in at second place. Everyone's still trying to see it in 70 mils, but some people just gave up and said, okay, I'll just see it as is. Spider-Man, OMG. 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Yeah, so they got their money back.

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All right, we're officially into August, right? And already pumpkin spice stuff is popping up. Are we kidding? No, thank you. Can we wait till September, please? 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

0: The Jeff Healey Band is stuck in the middle with you on Legend 102.9. I'm Taylor Kay, and looks like the Barbie movie is in jeopardy. Yeah, apparently Warner Brothers has until December to close deals with Margot Robbie, Ryan Gosling, and director Greta Gerwig. Rights would revert to Mattel if those deals do not close. The studio has made more than half a dozen offers, but no counteroffer has been given.
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The afterworld. A world of never-ending happiness. 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
1: Our Lady Peace and 4 a.m. on Legend 1029. I'm Taylor Kay. Well, Rain Maida of Our Lady Peace, and Chantal Kravyazk, they're recently here, but they're coming to Hamilton for a book tour event. Oh, yes. They are releasing I'm Gonna Break Your Heart. It's a rock and roll love story. It's a joint memoir about working on love over nearly 30 years together. And they're going to be at the Playhouse Cinema for a discussion, a book setting, and a book signing, and a meet and greet this coming August 6th, which is just around the corner, really. It's on Thursday.
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Legend 1029. Well, this is the week where a lot of people are away. I'm telling you, it's like, it's ghost town. Over the years, I've just noticed like so many people take, you know, this Monday and then the following, like, you know, 4 days away just to, you know, burn some holidays and also have like their last hurrah of the summer. So if no one's getting back to you, don't worry about it because really, everyone's going to be away. And it's a good week to be away. It's not too bad. We are going to see a little bit of sun later on today and sunshine and a high of 27 for tomorrow.

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You know, 10% of people haven't taken a bath in more than a decade. Like, I will when it's a rough day, I will, and when I want to escape for the children, it's bath time for sure. 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

0: 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I'm Taylor Kay. She is on tour in December. She'll be in Hamilton at the First Ontario Concert Hall on December 3rd. All right, we have more music on the way for your long weekend. And, of course, if you want to hear something, we're here for you. 905-645-5483.
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And it's to some of their upcoming games at the Hamilton Stadium. 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

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And hey, don't forget, you can win the Black Fly Booze Beach Side giveaway. And he's doing that giveaway at 4 o'clock on Friday, but you got to enter. 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
1: Still a problem on the Toronto-bound QEW approaching North Shore. A crash in the left lane, a very slow one through here over the Skyway Bridge. On the Niagara-bound side, slow from Burloak to Brampton over the Skyway to Ontario Street in Beansville. So if you're headed to Niagara, heads up. Also watch out for the flooding issues in Niagara region, especially St. Catharines and Niagara Falls. Take extra caution there. 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
2: Still a problem on the Toronto-bound QEW approaching North Shore. A crash in the left lane, a very slow one through here over the Skyway Bridge. On the Niagara-bound side, slow from Burloak to Brampton over the Skyway to Ontario Street in Beansville. So if you're headed to Niagara, heads up. Also watch out for the flooding issues in Niagara region, especially St. Catharines and Niagara Falls. Take extra caution there. 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
1: Problems cleared up from the Toronto Bound QEW approaching North Shore, but it's still very slow over the Burlington Skyway at the moment. And then from Walker's Line to Appleby Line, more Niagara Bound delays from Appleby to Brandon over the Skyway all the way to Beansville, right around Ontario Street. The rest of the major routes, the 403, the Lincoln, the Redhill, continue to move well for it this long weekend. 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Offer ends August 12th. I'm Miles Marcus, Legend 1029 Traffic, in minutes.
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Legend 1029, how much do you spend on summer activities? 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Where are we? And where are we getting this money?

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Maybe it's hosting a gathering like you did on the long weekend, entertainment, outdoor activities, even self-care. 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

Legend 1029, did you see Spider-Man this past weekend? 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It brought in $927 million globally. It's just behind Avengers Endgame, which was number one back in the day, and it brought in $1.2 billion globally. Does that even include concessions? Because, I mean, how much are we spending on popcorn and drinks?

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3: No new problems on the major routes, but the Niagara-bound QEW is a slow one from Walker's Line to Brant and from Centennial Parkway all the way into Niagara Region right on Jordan Road. Elsewhere, the 403, the Link, and the Red Hill continue to move well. Look out for lane restrictions along Regional Road 97 from Middletown to Hoods Road. It's supposed to last until tomorrow. 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

0: Matthew Goodband and Everything Is Automatic on Legend 1029. I'm Taylor Kay, and tomorrow on the Sonny and Hayes Show, you can pick up tickets to Colin James Blues Trio and you. You'll be there. Yeah. It's happening Saturday, September 12th. You just got to listen to win. It's part of the Jackson Triggs. Well, they're part of the Jackson Triggs 2026 Summer Concert Series. Again, you can see Colin James Blues Trio. Be listening to Sonny and Hayes tomorrow to win. Good luck to you.
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2: Still lots of volume on the Niagara Bound QEW from Walker's Line to Brant and from Centennial Parkway all the way to Jordan Road. So if you're headed to Niagara, be aware of that. So also be aware of the flooding issues, especially in areas like St. Catharines and Niagara Falls. So take extra caution. Watch out for any high water levels left. Fuel up this weekend. 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I'm Miles Marcus, Legend 1029 Traffic in minutes.
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Legend 1029, are you a parent? How much time do you, well, I'm not going to say waste because I don't think it's a waste, but how much time do you spend in your car driving your kids around? The average parent spends about 6,858 minutes a year driving their kids around. That is nearly 15 8-hour work days, like as a full-time driver. And I mean, that's all I was doing all this long weekend between concerts and between activities. But I'm telling you, that's when the kids spill all the tea when you're in the car with them.

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1: On the city streets, watch out for ongoing road work. That means lane restrictions on Regional Road 97 from Middletown to Hoods Road. As well, at Main and Ottawa, lane restrictions continue here for LRT work. As for the Niagara-bound QEW, still slow from Fruitland into Niagara Region, right around Victoria Avenue, so look out for that volume toward Niagara Region. 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I'm Miles Marcus, Legend 1029 Traffic in Minutes.
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Legend 1029, minivans are cool again. 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

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Don't worry, it's not over. I know, like, we're, like, getting into, like, all right, Taylor, we might be winding down, or, like, no, you still got tonight, okay? We still got tonight. It's Eric Carmen, Hungry Eyes on Legend.

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2: Watch out for a crash closing eastbound Stone Church in Upper Wellington. Your best bet is to go east on Wildmore Road instead. As for the highways, still very slow on the Niagara-bound QEW through Grimsby and further into Niagara region. On the Toronto-bound side, delays over the Skyway Bridge, mostly on the downside at the moment. 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I'm Miles Marcus, Legend 1029 traffic in minutes.
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0: The tracks from the Hip and Courage on Legend 1029. I'm Taylor Kay, and there's actually a cider named after the Hip. There's so many different drinks, like adult beverages, named after the Hip or Hip songs, and pretty cool. I mean, and of course, it's a long weekend. We got to play the Hip, don't we? And if you want to hear something, 905-645-5483. Donna slipped into my DMs on Instagram and wanted to hear something for Queen, like from Queen. We'll get to that coming up right here on Legend.
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2: Watch out for a crash closing eastbound Stone Church in Upper Wellington. Your best bet is to go east on Wildmore Road instead. As for the highways, still very slow on the Niagara-bound QEW through Grimsby and further into Niagara region. On the Toronto-bound side, delays over the Skyway Bridge, mostly on the downside at the moment. 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I'm Miles Marcus, Legend 1029 traffic in minutes.
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Legend 1029, head online to legend.fm to win those Forge FC tickets. They have an upcoming game this Friday at the Hamilton Stadium on August 7th, and we have an opportunity for you to win four gold-level tickets courtesy of Access Storage. 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
1: Still slow on the Trotabout QEW from 50 Road to Fruitland and over the Skyway Bridge and again from Burloak to 3rd Line, but still the major routes are problem-free. The 403, the Lincoln, and the Red Hill continue to move well. And some good news on the city streets, Stone Church now open eastbound at Upper Wellington following a crash. 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I'm Miles Marcus, Legend 102.9 Traffic in minutes.
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Legend 1029. I'm Taylor Caton for Darren. Darren is back tomorrow, so make sure you listen to him because he's got lots of goodies and stuff to give away. I'm back tomorrow at 10 a.m. Enjoy the rest of your long weekend. 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
2: Comes now on the QEW, Toronto bound at Walker's Line, looking at a crash in the HOV lane. Already slow as it is through there. Before that, you'll find some delays Toronto bound through Grimsby and over the Skyway Bridge. Regional Road 97 dealing with lane restrictions from Middletown to Hoods Road for ongoing road work. LRT work continues at Main and Ottawa as well. Fueled up this weekend, get $3 bonus Canadian Tire money at Gas Plus or Petro Canada with a 25-liter fill. 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
1: 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Legend 1029 traffic.
2: Comes now the QEW Toronto bound Walker's Line, looking at a crash in the HOV lane. Already slow as it is through there. Before that, you'll find some delays Toronto bound through Grimsby and over the Skyway Bridge. Regional Road 97 dealing with lane restrictions from Middletown to Hoods Road for ongoing road work. LRT work continues at Main and Ottawa as well. 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I'm Miles Marcus, Legend 1029 traffic in minutes.
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1: A couple of problems on the KiwiW Toronto-bound. First, a crash approaching Appleby Line on the HOV lane, causing a backup from Guelph Line. And then Toronto-bound past Mississauga Road, another crash in two left lanes. Look out for the delays here from Erin Mills Parkway. Now, well before that, you'll find delays on the Toronto-bound side over the Skyway Bridge. 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I'm Miles Marcus, Legend 1029 Traffic in minutes.
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2: Well, things are easing up on the Niagara bound side of the QEW, but going to Roundabout, it's still slow from Casablanca to Centennial Parkway and over the Skyway Bridge. Some leftover delays through Halton region as well, although things are easing up there. Now, the 403, the Lincoln, the Red Hill continue to move well. Look out for ongoing lane restrictions at Main and Ottawa. LRT work continues. Fuel up this weekend. 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
1: Well, things are easing up on the Niagara bound side of the QEW, but going Toronto bound, it's still slow from Casablanca to Centennial Parkway and over the Skyway Bridge. Some leftover delays through Halton region as well, although things are easing up there. Now, the 403, the Lincoln, the Red Hill continue to move well. Look out for ongoing lane restrictions at Main and Ottawa. LRT work continues. 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I'm Miles Marcus, Legend 1029 traffic in minutes.
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1: Problems further out in Mississauga on the eastbound 403 at Winston Churchill. There's a vehicle fire cleanup with two right lanes blocked. It's a very slow one as you move through here. And some volume left on the Toronto-bound QEW coming out of Niagara Region and approaching Centennial Parkway. Also over the Skyway Bridge, some volume there. Needing an oil change or maintenance check? Drop into Mr. Lou Plus Tires. 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Mr. Lou Plus Tires, celebrating 50 years. I'm Miles Marcus, Legend 1029 Traffic in minutes.
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1: Problems in Mississauga on the eastbound 403 at Winston Churchill. We've got a vehicle fire cleanup in two right lanes and a slight delay through here. Speaking of delays, lots of that on the Toronto-bound QEW coming out of St. Catharines, starting from Lake Street all the way to Fruitland Road in Stony Creek. Once you're over the Skyway Bridge, you'll find some delays on the downside. 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Offer ends August 12th. I'm Miles Marcus, Legend 1029 Traffic.
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